get to cherish. 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

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Putting in effort for the effort is too effortless. 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Huh, I told her, baby, I'm sorry. But if you think we got problems, then baby, watch Mari. Yeah, that's why you gotta smell the roses. We parted ways like you cheated with Moses. That's fucked up, but a lot of things are. In Hollywood, but I never see stars. Do anything for you, that's love. Go anywhere for you, that's love. 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